Everybody had to pay and pay. A hustle here and a hustle there. New York City is the place where they said he'd be. Take a walk.

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Was alone with his raincoat and a face showing a yet unknown way out of it. Steamy hot summer night street makes me laugh. I enjoy waiting for a taxi. And I hope it's not gonna be

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0: What if a woman's more than ready? Got them like Pontelli, you know, so be fed up by the same old song. So we're gonna make copper drop like bomb. Ready for the woman's more than ready? Got them like Pontelli, send them back to where they come from. So we're gonna make copper drop like bomb. Copper gonna drop like a bomb. Drop like a bomb.
1: Yo, spear no one.
0: Drop like a bomb. Drop like a bomb.
1: Any stage,
0: what if a woman's more than ready? Got them like Pontelli, the system's corrupt, it needs to get blown up. Celestial, but they're up there when it's gunshot. They blame us, man, for the top spot. They start drawing air with recruitment, selling their dreams for a movement with no steam. Some students are just desperate, so they hype up when they hear peace. Sign up, sign in, run up on a structure and climbing. The hungriest one have got the sharpest shank, but they're not on point with the timing. That's why they make sure a man feels rejected. Offer man idiot wages, dark them in a house, self-medicating, chilling with coffee and chronics on the

send them back to where they come from. So I gotta make up a drop like bomb. Drop, I'm gonna drop like a bomb. Drop like a bomb. Drop like a bomb. Drop like a bomb. Whatever war man's more than ready. Burn them like Pantelli. The system's corrupt, it needs to get blown up. Yo, invade them like virus. They should do with the full book of Osiris. Quarantine can't protect them from violence. Because we're tired of the radio silence. Law of the land's law applicable to pirates. Ocean 11's always been for the tyrants. Kind of. Would have prevented all these cross wires. But anyway, back to the matter at hand. More than a post for the gram. Serious, women want justice. We turn on the red lights and we in them. You know how long man away for the location. For put Babylon under soil and sand. Eradicate then repopulate. Or so we implement a new plan. What if a war man's more than ready? Gun them like Pontelli. You know, so be fitted for the same old song. So we're gonna make a couple drop like bomb. Ready for the war man's more than ready. Gun them like Pontelli. Send them back to where they come from. So we're gonna make a couple drop like bomb. Couple gonna drop like a bomb. Drop like a bomb. Yo, spin over. Drop like a bomb. Drop like a bomb. Any stage, any stadium. Whatever war man's more than ready.

I got us done. I got us done. I got us done. I got us done. I got us done. I got us done. I got us done. I got us done.

0: 2, 3, 4. Well, good for you. But we have something too. So said my aunt.
1: A bowling alley and lunch counter filled with pillows on their lunch break from the Western Electric plant at a slant across the street. And next door, when so-and-so's men would come in, and the man himself very often, it was guns under the counter every time. Guns under the counter every time. But guns under the counter and bowling on the second floor. Very often he was there himself. And I, of course, had a special small ball as a little girl. And didn't I grow up, didn't I grow up to be captain of the Morton Girls bowling team? I did. Though I don't attach much importance to that now or then. Then riding the old Garfield Bell downtown and on up to State Street and back to guns under the counter. Guns under the counter every time. The guns under the counter and

0: I never liked Douglas Park, and no one likes it now. But that's neither here nor there.
1: There or here?
0: West of Crawford, where it is I stayed. Chicago Straits alliterates.
1: North and south?
0: I lived in the M's, but it was down on the south side.
1: Dr. Peter Payne and his brother had their donut factory. And I mention it now because...
0: That one day...
1: Now, I wasn't there. We were in Davenport at that time. Some north side Irish bullets came zipping through the window. And Cicero...
0: Never stand at a window and pass the counter looking for those men who had their guns behind the counter. And you could smell the boiled cabbage on those bullets. One of them managed to hit a young pin setter in the leg. Wouldn't you know it? But luckily, Panagoulias, Dr. Peter Payne, was there to see to it.
1: He took some special blackberry filling right out of his lunch bag and applied it to the young man's wound. You see, Dr. Peter Payne was an interesting man, and an even more interesting doctor, as he would use no material or remedy that wasn't used in the manufacture of his donuts down on 82nd and Kedzie with his brother. But he tempered this by the fact that he would rarely use ingredients that didn't have some medicinal purpose.
0: Or so he thought. Here in the donut factory, they have confectioner's sugar so sweet it was caustic.
1: And chocolate so bitter that it could kill typhus.
0: Glazing so shiny, it could set back glaucoma.
1: And filling so filling, you didn't need stitches.

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But Davenport changed its name to Hooverville, so to speak, and we had to go to Chicago to move in with my aunt.

0: Stand up for your right.
1: Exclusive. 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

0: Hey, comment ça, Sandman, il rentre direct avec du lourd comme ça. 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Bullitop.
1: Yo, this is Artisan Production.
0: T'as compris?
1: This is Beanie Man.
0: Ah bon?
1: This is Sandman. Ah. Tell them you are done. Can you please play my version? May I and I get to sing my song? Oh Lord, Lord. Stung down, digga digga down.
0: Hey.
1: Zaga zaga zang.
0: Reste cool, c'est le cool zone.
1: We can tell them something.